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2: A few questions that I need to know. How you could ever hurt me so. I need to know what I've done wrong.

Generation of the groove. Generation on the move. Join in on the disco trial.

0: Ностальгии.
1: 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Can't touch this. Can't touch this. Can't touch this.